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1: Jack, 640, Monterey copies, standby for AFS. Time 4619, do you have traffic?
2: Monterey, Battalion 4619, all CAL FIRE, U.S. operations completed, B-side. 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
0: AirTech 460.

675, transfer to the 4645, out of unit response to MMU for a vegetation fire. The area of Gonzaga Road and Jasper Sears Road in Santa Nella. Respond on eastbound 1705.

0: Monterey, Chancellor Desert 4645 responded.
1: Desert 4645, Monterey Compass responding at 1706, advising leaving the unit.

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1: Copy 610 Monterey, copy, this is off base en route to MMU. 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
0: Advising we have a shoplift detail pending at Chevron on San Felipe for a transient subject who took items from the store and left on foot towards the airport.

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0: 41.

0: another 4643 entering unit. Correction, descent another 4645 entering unit. 1811.
1: 45.

Tango, 7 Papa Juliet, Glen. Good afternoon, sir. Hello Tango, 7 Papa Juliet, with Hello Tango, 9 Papa Juliet. Enter the unit, showing 1 9 minutes to the timber incident.

Monterey, repeat.

0: On I, transport does a 4645 and quarter station 50, east 5.
1: Chris, it's a 4645 in quarter, 1830.
0: 35.

All zero units, be aware for a reckless driver from about 5 ago. Going to be at Hillcrest Road in McRae. Hillcrest and McRae. Male driver was seen cutting off multiple cars, not allowing others to merge onto Hillcrest. Vehicle's a black Cadillac. License plate of 9, yellow Lincoln Edward 927 was last seen towards Hillcrest, towards Memorial Drive. Plates coming back code 4 and current to a 2011 Cadillac 4-door, registered to an RO off of Hillcrest. Video clear at 1855.

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Extension 17, respond for a vehicle fire. 101 at the off ramp of 129, 101 at the off ramp of 129, southbound Highway 101, time up 19 hours.

9, 4609, engine 70, engine 4677, engine 1661, engine from San Juan Bautista, passenger vehicle fire in the area of southbound one, Highway 101 at Highway 129. Respond on east 1921.

0: 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Respond on West 1920.
1: Water engine 70 responding to vehicle fire 101 on 129.
0: 70 responding at 1923.
1: Ranger 4677 is responding.
0: 4677 responding, 1923.
1: Monterey at 17.
0: 17, Monterey.
1: Monterey at 17 is responding, vehicle fire 101 and 129.
0: 17 responding at 1923.
1: Monterey Battalion 4609 responding.
0: 4609 responding 1923.

0: just responding to passenger vehicle fire 101 and 129. Updated location is Highway 101 southbound. In the southbound on ramp at the intersection of 101 and 156. I'm on 1927.
1: And 70 copies. Additionally, do you have an update on the vehicle make?
0: In 70 Monterey, you're looking for a Tesla, unknown color.

0: 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They utilize highway IC and VFR 23. Acknowledged, engine 70.
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0: 77 acknowledging 1929 break. 609 Monterey. For the incident, utilize highway IC and VFR 23. Acknowledge.
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0: Okay. 1929.

0: 946-07, any reports of extension to vegetation?
1: Monterey, the only thing NETCOM reported was smoke from a Tesla at the back end of the vehicle and no flames seen, and the vehicle is pulled over on the shoulder. Nothing about vegetation.
0: 460.

0: Monterey, engine 17 is at scene. Southbound 101 just north of Rocks Road. Single vehicle pulled over, no smoke or flames. Be establishing highway AC.
1: 17 Monterey copies 1931. SC 1932.

0: Monterey, Highway AC.
1: Highway AC, Monterey.
0: The fire's been put out by the vehicle owner. You can cancel the balance, engine 70 and engine 17 will remain at scene.
1: Monterey copies, vehicle fire is out, canceling the balance. Break. Units en route to Highway 101 and Highway 129, vehicle fire, can cancel response, engine 4677.

0: 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How about AC?
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0: 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Engine 17 is available. 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

0: on range at 17, can't get the BU number.
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0: 3-0 Sim-Static. I copied Boy, Ida, George, Mary, Ocean, and then cut off.
1: 6-2, I'm going to be traffic on it, 156, and Mitchell. Going to be Reddish Impala.
0: 56 and Mitchell on a Red Impala. It's coming back code 4 and expired November of 2025. It's a 62 Chevy Coupe registered to El Seo Haro. Address out of Salinas.

0: Hollister 133. Code 4, can I get a DL? Once warned, some one by number.
1: Go ahead.
0: Boy 933-6438, Haro out of Salinas.
1: Copy, last of Haro, port 82 is coming back code 4 with a valid DL, negative probation.

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1: 4675, available eastbound 5, returning to quarters 2004.

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0: Sorry, Tom. 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

0: 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Can you turn me additional units?
1: 23 Hollister County Highway.
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0: For information, I'm pending a welfare check in the area of 1615 4th Street. The RP advised she's been hearing this for the past week, and as of 2005, two x-rays were heard screaming and sounded as if they were in distress. She thinks that there may be some physical abuse going on in the area, and she could not clarify where this was coming from.
1: Copy.

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1: 5x5.
0: Copy, I was advising I'll be at the northwest corner of the building and I'm safe.
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0: Check the suspect 3004 Cormorant Road between Customs Road and Pioneer Road. Respond on West 2048.
1: Officer 133, I'll be on the west side.
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21, medic engine 22, medic engine 28, engine 4661, passenger vehicle fire in the area of Portola Road and Cumbria Lane. First unit on scene, Portola IC, utilize CDF Tech 4, respond on west 2045, correct, respond on west 2054.

responding to vehicle fire at Portola Road. Updated location will be in front of 3350 Portola Road. Will be a dump truck or a garbage truck dumping its load has been on fire. Respond on 2055.

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2: 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I need that letter. 44.
3: 81163, George 4.
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4: Hollister, King 8. Building's clear, code 4. Can lift any restriction.
2: I copy, building is clear and units are code 4. 2350 Technology Parkway, priority is lifted at 2101.
0: Again, 21 Monterey. Respond to a vehicle versus pedestrian with CPR in progress. Respond on West Monterey 21, this is 01.
4: 4.
3: A white Silverado.
0: The vehicle fire incident already in progress will keep traffic on east.
3: I got it.
2: David Pablo Lorenzo, address on Miller Road.

0: Monterey again to 22.
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0: Monterey, head again to 22. Can't handle a resource at scene. You can cancel this time.
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好，谢谢。The responsible was notified he'll be coming to board up the door. Copy 21-10.

0: Sir, I'm sorry, you had some static. 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
0: 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I sent that photo.
1: Three one three two. I circulated Argo UTL.

Medic 81, country medical for difficulty breathing. 1161 San Felipe Road, 1161 San Felipe, 10-21-42R. 21-42.

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Respond on West 2146.

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0: Good. Did you see the truck from the roof? Negative, just searching for it. Copy, I'm going to head back toward River Parkway. Based on the description, it sounds like it's close to the school.
2: Copy. I'll finish checking down here, and then I'll come back up.

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0: 133 Hollister.
1: 133.
0: Sent you a 911 hangup for a payphone off the 9000 Airline Highway. It was just a hangup from the phone. CHP was also advised they haven't called back and said that they located anything. It should be near the Bolotto Park area. If you could just do an area check for it.
1: 133, that's going to be a CHP handle unless Sam 4 wants me to go.
2: Hollister, Sam 4, that's a chronic issue. It's on the property of 9000 Airline. That'll be CHP handle.
0: Copy. I'll close it up.

0: run up behind an unrated traffic stop. 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I'll check another unit.
1: I copy, break 3-2.
0: Head out.
1: 3-1, the plate comes back with 4, dash expired, 5-12-2026, 9 Tom Henry Yellow 668, a 2019 Chevy, address off of Meridian to a Pacheco Luna Erica.

0: Hello, sir. 3-1. What's provision on 2 by ID card? Yellow 290-8438, break. Yellow 198-0728, break. Can I get some more units over here?
1: Do you want to confirm here or not?
2: Officer 3-2, myself and 3-2 are en route, break 3-1-3-2. You want us code or normal? Response.
0: They're being code 4 for now.

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0: 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I'm waiting on a vehicle search.
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0: 3 Alter. I have in the back of that plate 7 Union X-ray Henry 269 code 4. Current 10-8 of 26, 2004 Chevy to Antonio Guerrero, Locust Avenue.
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0: 133 responding to the area of 20 Franks Drive, 20 Franks Drive, cross of David. These RP did call earlier regarding the shots heard. He's now advising he heard one more, and he heard the bullet whistle by his home, and he thinks it's coming from the area of Hospital Road. Is also hearing loud music. Nothing further.
1: 133.

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0: All three samples. 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
1: 2317.

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Tom, Sam, Tom 4, Nora, George.

0: that place? Tom, Sam Tom for North George is coming back. Code 4, current through 7/15/2027 to a De Silva First of Chanaka. It's a Ford 2013 Ford Mustang.
1: Copy. Where's the RO from?
0: No, Lake Havasu.
1: Copy.
0: What is it, Sonny?
1: Ulster 130 traffic, Union and Mimosa on a different, different car. Place going to be Edward Victor Boy 483 on a gray Corvette. Montana plate.

0: 130, hold for that plate. Edward Victor Boy 483 is code 4. I'm not showing an expiration date. It's to Montana Motor Vehicle Department. A gray Chevy.
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0: Ulster 130, 2 to run, 1 by number, 1 by name of DOB.
1: First.
0: Yellow 1927, 152, break. Last of De Silva, David Edward Sam Ida Lincoln Victor Adam, first of Bihan, Victor Ida Henry Adam Nora, date of birth 12/16/2010.
1: No.
0: Abram.

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0: 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Foster, showing clear.
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0: for Sam 4. What's up, 4? Can I get a resident plate?
1: Good.
0: 6 Edwards 25 670.
1: Hollister, that plate 6 Edward 25670 is code 4 current 1231-26. A 2000 Toyota pickup to Marco Olvera out of Gilroy.
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0: 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Sinclair unit, SAM 67. They've gone inside and turned the music off.
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0: 31 Hall, Star 3, did cover a noise complaint. Excuse me, a party complaint.
1: 31.
0: Three responded to the area of Santa Rosa Drive at Fallon Road, Santa Rosa at Fallon, for a loud party in the area. I have nothing further.
1: Three one.

0: Officer King 8, I just had someone on an e-motorcycle taking off from me, going down Wentz Alley, westbound, from San Benito Street.
1: Can you go with that alley one more time?
0: Wentz Alley, near Johnny's. 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

0: 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I'm on Wentz Alley, next to City Hall.
1: Possibly the bike ditched. Wentz Alley, next to City Hall. Break 3-1 Hall, sir. Can you head that way?
0: Hey, sir, I'm in that area.
2: I'll be circulating westbound Wentz Alley from Monterey.
1: I'm on scene, I'm out with one. 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
1: Officer King 81, Steel Provision 1, by name and DOB. You left of Barone Barajas, Boy Adam Robert Robert Oceanora. Second last, Boy Adam Robert Adam John Adam Sam. First of Jose, middle of Trinidad. DOB 07-13 of 2000.

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0: 对，你好，去发的点吧。
1: 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Contreras, Rios, first of Candelario, Charles, Adam, Nora, David, Edward, Lincoln, Adam, Robert, Ida, Ocean. Date of birth 12/6/86.
0: Neither of you.
2: Officer 3-1.Just want to confirm for our subject, you have DOB 713-2000, double last of Barron Barajas, first of Jose.
0: Affirm.

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1: Go ahead.
0: He's returning code 6 times 3. They're all local. The first one is felony. It's $25,000 for stolen vehicle. The other two are misdemeanors. They're $6,000 each on H&S charges. They're unconfirmed so far. I've got an index number.
1: Copy. Can you call and confirm, please?
0: Is there a unit in the area that can cover 130 at 4th and West?

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1: Thank you.
0: Get a ride for that deal, please.
1: Officer, did you confirm you want a ride back for the deal? Yellow 6307852.

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1: Good.
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1: Good.
0: Warrants are confirmed.
1: Confirm they'll take him at the jail?
0: Confirm.
1: You cut yourself off.
0: Jail will take him.
1: Copy. My detention time is my custody time.
0: Minute 40. 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

0: 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Traffic, and this is traffic from 130.
1: 30, I'm en route to you, coming from San Juan Oaks. I am passing west side on 4th Street.
0: Copy, I can't fit the bike in my car.
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0: 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I'll be en route to Triple H with one.
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Hollister Dahlia has been looking for a possible DUI driver, Union Road up Southside, Union Road up Southside. This is information from CHP. So, white Chevy Cruze, California plate 9, Frank Union, Lincoln 993, was seen swerving and driving into oncoming traffic. Last turn onto Valley View, unknown DOT after that. Radio clear, 117.

Follow Sector 31. Can you advise Triple H that I'll be there in a couple minutes for a blood draw, please?

Hollister 133. I talked to the party goers at Santa Rosa. They're shutting it down. You can

30 knot traffic.

Brandy Hollister in 3-2 the break in February 415, Pacheco Liquors. And 3-2 responding to 801 San Benito Street, 801 San Benito Crescent Falcon, Pacheco Liquors. For a subject inside a business who is acting aggressively, the RP is yelling at the subject that they need to leave. We have an open line and the RP is still yelling at the subject.

All Extra 32, 1 Station 1 by name and duty. Be a male. Last phonetically, Tom, Edward, Robert, Tom, Robert, Mary, Adam, Ocean. First of Nathan, DOB 11, 20 of 1987, 87.

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0: Pending the AOD from CHP, it was initially given as a BOF for Rocks Road and eastbound 156. So it's a broken down vehicle that's partially blocking the roadway. They're advising that they're extended and requesting that we start that way.

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0: Sir, Federal Malcolm Spike, code 4, valid. You've named and served workplace violence order as a restraint. He shows county probation out of Santa Cruz County for 6098 Adam and has search terms if needed.
1: Coming.
0: 57.
1: Officer 32, can you confirm if he's in the mud?
0: Apologies, I had some background. Confirming if he's in the missing person?
1: Affirm.
0: Negative.
1: Coming.
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0: Breaking 8, officer.
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Officer 3-1. I'll be back in right to CJ.

0: 好，谢谢弟弟。Alvira to CJ, brief restarting.
1: Stand by just one, please.

0: 130 Hall, sir.
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0: I'll be second at Intox Detail off the North Hill Court. So the subject that was roaming around the RP's neighbor's backyard, he appears intoxicated or confused as well. The RP's has been standing by with him and got his ID. However, his ID shows the RP's address. RP's just requesting he be contacted and taken to where he needs to go.
1: Copy. I'll be en route to that one first.

0: Tyler 3-1. Arrived at CJ. Can I get my in-custody time and time of call, please?
1: Custody time was at midnight 26 and time of call was at midnight 11.
0: Cops, thank you.
2: Hollis 333, I'm at CJ as well.

0: Victor 130. 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Can I get a description?
1: Hispanic male, 5'6". I'm seen wearing black top and black clothing. The arcade advisor has been was going to be standing by with him.

0: Ultra 133.
1: Okay.
0: I'm out with the vehicle. Yeah, it looks like a chopped up piece of a vehicle in between Rocks Road and 101. I'll be standing by for CHP.

0: 33 Hollister. Is a piece of vehicle able to be moved out of the roadway?
1: Negative. This is a tow truck. It looks like it's two front dashes and two separate vehicles. But it says dash of body and windshield and stuff like that.
0: I copy. Break 133 Hollister. I copy. Will advise CHP.

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William 9766267.

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I'm going to be transporting the individual to 1490 and see if he lives there.

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I released the subject to his family member, cleared out Henry 67.

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0: hazard. Additionally, per PD, they did not request a fire response to the incident.
1: Moderator, copy. I will get this by the

0: after 1:30. It looks like there was a party, but it's over. No music. Cleared out. George, 67.
1: 243.

0: 7 Monterey.
1: 37, go ahead.
0: How was that hit as a hazardous condition for fluids down for hazardous conditions? So you were sub. Are you available on scene or returning to quarters?
1: Yeah, we're available and for a non-injury vehicle accident.
0: Okay, copy. 2-2-4-2-4.

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Correction, Valverde Drive, between the dead end and Rio Road. Respond on West 0337.

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0: 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Fourth, for a male who is down in the road, unknown as breathing, and we're still getting further.
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0: Hollister, Sam 4. I'm catching up to a vehicle southbound San Felipe passing Fallon.
1: Vehicle description?
0: It's a blue sports car. Pulling over. We're going to be southbound San Felipe, south of Citation. Flint, sorry. And plate's going to be 9 Boy Tom Paul 928.

0: For holster that, late 9 boy Tom Paul 928 is good for. Expired as of a 6-26-26, a 2012 Nissan to Omar Castellanos, Sunny Slope.
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0: 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Can I get info once on one by number?
1: What?
0: Yellow 926665 4 should be the RO.

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0: 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Follow me now. Code 4 valid, Class C. Always.
1: 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Any convictions on his deal?
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1: 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I'll be out on the site.

0: Hollister 130, I need you to log a plate. Nine Williams, Ocean Frank 138. I'll be traffic on that vehicle at the county line on 25 to the north.
1: I copy that plate. Nine William Ocean Frank 138 is good for current 2/18/27 and 2023 Dodge to Lorena Sandoval or Elizabeth Sandoval out of Hollister, Ashling.
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1: Are you in a pursuit?
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0: He does have a secondary ID card, different numbers, and that is also code 4.

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1: Good.
0: I'm pending an audible Berg, 55 San Benito Street, time of activation 519. There's multiple priors at this address, all cleared, and right 90.
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0: Yellow 9864295, break.
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0: Second as well.
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0: Yellow 9888. 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
1: 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They don't have an exact location.
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0: 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You're going to route to Concourse Civil.
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1: Agent 70, Monterey, copy you responding, 0753. And you're responding for a medical in a vehicle. The driver slumped over the wheel on a silver sedan on the right shoulder. And you're responding with medic 44.

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1: We'll be on a 10 minute delay.
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0: 170, monitor. This is the patient traveling north or south.
1: Westbound on San Juan Road.
0: Be westbound on San Juan Road. 008.

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0: 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State of the unit for Sunday, August
1: 16th, 2026. Great.
0: All right, continuing, duty chief coverage, chief 4602, battalion coverage, battalion 4611 with 1 and 2, battalion 4612 with 3 and 4, battalion 4607 with 5, 6, and 7, FPIO, battalion 4606, and negative safety coverage, investigator coverage in the north, prevention 4621, and in the south, prevention 4623. Emergency status, ag only and inland zone, the coastal zone negative, the weather hazards. No advisories, watches, or warnings. The staffing pattern, the BEU 4931 is in effect. And planning to take through Strike Team 9461 Charlie with Battalion 4611. Engine 4664, 65, 66, 77, and 84. And ground resources 15, Type 3 engine, 3 dozers, 3 crews. Air resources available on base, Air Tech 460, Tanker 79, Tanker 80, Copter 610, affirmative air rescue, 9 capable till 0300. Monitor 0816, ready for tone 2. Thank you.

Tucson and 2 Monterey is getting in for Sunday, August 16th, 2026. And did he cover T4602? The time covered T4611 with 1 and 2, T4612 with 3 and 4, T4607 with 5, 6 and 7, T4606 with CIO. There's negative safety covered, investigator covers in the north, and then T4621, and in the south, and then T4623. The birthday status, ag only and inland, a coastal zone negative, a weather hazard, no advisories, no watches, no warning. Traffic pattern, and DEU4931 is in effect. Planning section 16-9461 Charlie with sign 4611. Engine 4664, 65, and 66, 77, and 84. The ground resources are 15, type 3 engine, 3 dozers, 3 crews. Air resources available on base, air tax 460, 679, tank 380, and pepper 610, affirmative RSC, night capable to 0300, monitor 017, brake for tone 3.

ASSX 460, Tanker 79, Tanker 80, and Compass 610, affirmative air rescue, 9 capable, till 0300, Monterey clear, 0 20.

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0: Mar, Tesla Desert 4645, be on a 1 hour delay for maintenance, east on 5.
1: So Desert 4645, Mar, copies 1 hour delay, 0855.

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1: Affirm, she is code 6 out of Idaho. It's for H&S. They won't pick up out of state, though.

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0: Can I get info once on one by deal?
1: You're up.
0: Boy 6822345.
1: That number comes back. Code 4 and suspended the Mr. Lamonto.

0: 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We'll be on a 20-minute training delay from Laguna Mountain Campground. BC has been notified. Houston 1.
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1: Go ahead.
0: Can you run that subject for want information and include it in the call?
1: Copy. All that info's in there.
2: Officer 1-3. I'll be out with a code 6 subject, or possible code 6, 3rd and East. And it's going to be a last of Sanchez Reyes, first of Jorge.

0: Oh, 313 back. 51688, the DOB.
1: Yeah, you clear for that info?
0: Go ahead.
1: It's code 6 times 2. They're both local, 10K.
0: Copy, can you call them from?

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0: 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I put the coordinates in call.
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0: It was a small cover burn pit. No plastic burning, just wood. Engine 12 is clear.
1: Engine 12, I copy. 11, 11.

that the Nigwassin Saigas would cross over Stevens in for TC Council. 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Show several units off NCA, battalion 4611, Captain. Battalion 4611,

Ulster 1-1, traffic 4th and Monterey. Nine Charles, Tom Paul, 003, on a red Chevy Tahoe. Ulster 1-1, correction on the plays. 9 Charles, Ida Paul, 003.

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1: 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It looks like you can best access it off the TT truck, Cienega.
0: Copies at the Hollister Hills.
1: 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We'll call them and see if you're needed.
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0: King 1. That crash detection, I don't think we have anything near that.
1: I copy. One, stand by just one second.

0: call, sir. Your plate of 9 Charles Ida Paul Joseph, please code 4 current through July mix 0-2022 Chevy Utility. Register to a Jessica or Richard Charles Ida Hollister on Chariot Ring.
1: I copy. Can I get DO 1 for base and a 1 by DL number?
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9-4-6-11, Medic engine 28, truck 22, engine 4661, a vehicle accident. 17 mile at Sunridge, 17 mile at Sunridge, approximately near the gate. First, you got scene. Mile IC, see a pack 4 respond on west, 1144.

0: transport is 4645, off delay, Eastbound 5.
1: This is 4645, minor copies off the way, 1204.

Mike Truck Plant 2, now left assist 2860 Coyote, 2860 Coyote, cross of Ortega, respond on the west, 12 Kansas.

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1: Yeah.
0: 9131, 0 Sam 1.

Only responding to delays. Are you responding for a fire alarm smoke detector? Determine if it was a false alarm, but no. Delays Jackson, I see a CD affected, monitor

0: 4607, 4677, 71 engine auto 8 from Worth County. Responsive vehicle exit the area, Murphy Road, Murphy Hill Road. I utilize Murphy, I see, CDS correction, V-Fire 23, respond on the eastbound at 1330.
1: Okay, 81 around.

0: Hunter, repeating on zone 7 for engine 70, engine 4677, one engine operated from North County. Respond to battalion 4607 to a vehicle accident near Murphy Road, Murphy Hill Road.
1: Yes.
0: Utilize Murphy IC, V-523 for check, respond on Eastbound 1331.
2: Monterey, engine 70 and engine 4677 responding.
0: Monterey copies both units responding at 1332, stand by for diesel.

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1: 4607, Monterey Company responding at 1332, break.
0: All units responding at 1332. I utilize Murphy IC and VFR 23 for TAC. You're responding for a black Honda Civic that crashed near the bridge. Possibly two patients, one a juvenile. You're responding to medic 47 from Prunedale, Monterey 1332.
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0: 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Getting engine 4511. And we canceled North County with them responding as a third engine.
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0: We just arrived over at Murphy Road and Murphy Hill Road at our dispatch location, but we're not seeing anything. Do you have a better location for us? Disregard, we see you. Now we're coming up on you.
1: Murphy, I see.

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Just stand by. They're going to push the car out of the way. They're going to push the car out of the way first and then we'll send the traffic through real quick.

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1: Is that 11, go ahead.
0: 47056 X-ray 3 on a white Ford.
1: Code 4. Says it's current to a Mazda pickup truck. Just confirm, you said you got a Ford in front of you?
0: It's going to be a Mazda pickup truck, actually.
1: Is code 4 in current?
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0: 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Olive 1, 4th and Graff.
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0: Commander Victor Papa.
1: We're about to let Sam Miguel into this. I believe you're running the call, is that correct?

0: Alistair 13.
1: Yeah.
0: I'm code 4. 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

0: 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I have 2 to run by number.
1: Go up.
0: David 8564628. Last of Renteria. 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
0: Frank 2059743. Last of Revolver.

0: 34 Alpha. First one's code 4, valid as a Mr. Entry out of Holster. The second one's code 4, valid as a Mr. Rubikava out of Holster. He's also a restrained person. He's also on county probation.
1: Copy. Holster 134, is there a search room?
0: It doesn't list terms on his offense, or on his sheet here.
1: Copy.

0: 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Nine Victor Robert George 033.
1: Code 4, current 2010 Honda to Antioch, last deployed.

Monterey is at 4679 on East Tone 2. We're clear of the detail on Pebble Beach. The U-Drone 401 is on the ground. We'll be en route back to Station 23.

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1: You said 135, airline and where?
0: Correction, 134, airline and Plaza, going to be on a motorcycle with no plate.
1: Copy and Plaza.
0: Suspect's going to be a WMA with a green shirt and a black motorcycle.

0: 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Want to run by number?
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1: Gigante, East Coast 4, valid classy.
2: Officer 1-1. I'm going to be on a citizen flag down in front of 293 Westside Boulevard. Break.
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1: Monterey, copy, standby for AFA.
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1 Henry David, 1 Frank Boy Mary, 36 Frank Boy, 6 8 7 8 1 0.

0: 134 Hall says the then provided comes back code for expired 718 of 25 to an HM Auto Parts. There's a reg in progress, a correction, a pending master to a Brandon Darden out of Sacramento with a plate of Paul 955608. It's also showing a rip on file dated 225 of 26. Ran that plate and it is also coming back code for it.
1: Copy.

0: Officer 1-2 for cover, suspicious circumstance at the, or at Mr. Hilbert.
1: Well, 1. 1-2.
0: One and 1241 Vista Hill Court at the Vista Park. On RP, Spanish speaking, saying that someone stole his bike and items and that they were following him. No weapons seen. Sounds like the subject was trying to fight the RP. He's described, or we're working on a description and we're getting further.
1: Copy. 1-2.
0: 1-2. At some point we did hear the mail telling the other subject to give him his bike back. We now have that mail on the line, and he's saying that the bike that the RP was in possession in was a stolen bike. It's not his, but he knows who the victim is, and we're getting further.
1: 1-1, copy.
0: 1-34.

Officer 11 on scene. And Officer 11, I'm getting flagged down by two subjects.

Battalion 9206, Engine 13, Engine 17, Medic 82, MVA 2345 Salinas Road, 2345 Salinas Road, for a vehicle that went off the road, that's the airbag deployment, down the hill. Utilize TAC 2, timeout 1536.

9906. Officer, be advised, they're requesting to cancel all equipment, advising that the driver is uninjured. They just need some assistance with the TC portion.

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Officer 1-1, can you run one out for wants for patients by name and Doobie? Mazda phonetically, George, Ida, Robert, Adam, Robert, David, Ida, Nora, first of Joseph, Common, Doobie 414-7676.

0: one hall. Can you clear for us? 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
1: Good.
0: He's unconfirmed code 6 out of Pennsylvania. They will not pick up out of California. He's code 4 local. He is on probation for drugs, and he's named in a restraining order that has not been served as a restrained party.
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1: 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It's code 4, current, till last of X.

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Valley zone on low. All other zones on medium. Monterey 1557 break for tones 2 and 3.

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The Valley Zone on low, all other zones on medium, Monterey 1557, break to Cone 4. Zone 4, Monterey 1600, dispatch level update. The Valley Zone on low, all other zones on medium, Monterey clear 1550.

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Can you run out the subject Rocha for any restraining orders?

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0: I'll be on West Side and Central. I'm coming up on, looks like it was the TC. I'll have iPhone further.
1: Carry that.

0: 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Again, Westside Boulevard and Central for limited information with law on scene of an accident. Utilize TAC 2, timeout 1611.
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3: 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Second plates, code 4, current, 2001 Chevy, got a holster. And do you want fire? Is there any fluids or anything? I got them both rolling.
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1: 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We're going to have all units stand down until Clark notify us.

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